Rick James and Super Freak on Rock and Roll's Greatest Hits, 105.7 KQAK. That wraps up the Roundabout Radio Ride Home. It's Jimbo. A lot of people have a three-day weekend, and it looks like the weather's going to hold up for this weekend. Going to be a warm one tomorrow, and that is we head into

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Well, it's supposed to clear out tonight. Low of 54. And then sunny and hot tomorrow with a high of 90. Sunny and 82 on Saturday. Find weather and more at mycentraloregon.com.

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0: 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Good morning, Dave Clemens here along with Jimbo.
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1: Right.
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0: 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Good morning. Dave Clemens here along with Jimbo.
1: Hello and good morning.
0: And here's a weird one. A poll asked online, if you were falsely accused of a crime, would you prefer the case be heard and decided by a human jury or an AI chatbot? 75% want a human jury. And so, of course, I'm thinking AI will not put an end to jury duty like I was hoping it would. But now you and I actually differ on this one.
1: Yeah.
0: You prefer a human.
1: I just don't trust the computer thing.
0: But you trust people and their crazy emotions?
1: Yeah.
0: You know what I mean? So for me, and I understand what you're saying. So this isn't an argument. I'm just saying why I would prefer the AI is because I figure like it's more cut and dry. So if you go in and you tell HR that I punched you in the face, right?
1: Mm-hmm.
0: And I didn't punch you in the face. With a human jury, they might look at you and say, oh, he's crying. That poor man. Lock up Dave Clemens. Where they

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0: So this morning we're doing one for me, one for you. Dave Clemens here along with Jimbo.
1: Hello, good morning.
0: Play a little Foreigner for me, some Madonna for Jimbo.
1: Oh, thank you.
0: Yeah, you're welcome. Usually at this time we're doing the Dave Clemens Experience, but a bunch of people got the day off for Juneteenth today, so it's just me and Jimbo hanging out, playing some music for you. But the Dave Clemens Experience each weekday morning is brought to you by Beaver Coach Sales, your local RV service center, servicing all types of RVs. 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
1: Hello and good morning.
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0: You wouldn't think that would be happening.
1: No.
0: 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Mm-hmm. 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I had a hard time saying that. Boulevard. It's early.
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1: Partly sunny today, but warm, high of 90, then mostly cloudy tonight with a low of 53. Sunny, a little cooler at 82 tomorrow. Weather and more at MyCentralOregon.com.

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and 52 at night. Tomorrow, sunshine with a few clouds and a high of 82, 42 at night. And on Sunday, more sunshine with a high of 82 degrees. I'm Sergio. 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
1: So Dolly Parton's former weekend retreat in California hit the market for almost $2 million.
2: Oh, wow.
1: She owned it, I guess, from 2004 to 2014. It's a triplex and includes a wig room.
2: A wig room?
1: Yeah. It's just a giant room for wigs. We thought it came with a giant human-sized slingshot, but it turns out she just left a bra behind.

0: you know, I've got to let you know, you're one of my kind.
1: 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And today is Juneteenth. And some people always wonder, well, why do we celebrate it? Well, we celebrate Juneteenth to commemorate the end of slavery in the United States and to honor African-American freedom, culture, and resilience. So if you are curious to why you may or may not have a day off today, that's why. And some people are real weird and bitter about Juneteenth, which makes no sense. I mean, it's a day off. And not only that, like, why would you not want to celebrate something that actually is positive? But hey, that's just my opinion. It is what it is. Happy Juneteenth, and keep it here. I got more of Rock and Roll's Greatest Hits. 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

0: 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Dave has random facts, your moment of inspiration, and the Clemens Report. 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

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Both of those songs are from the 80s, and if you're a big fan of 80s music like I am, you're going to want to join my buddy Brendan Medina. Tomorrow night, it is the 80s Retro Rewind. 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So join Brendan tomorrow night, the 80s Retro Rewind, every Saturday night at 7 on Rock and Roll's Greatest Hits, 105.7 KQAK.